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3: we basically have a 2013 organogram that's been approved in this municipality so what we've been crying for years now is to say that the entry level in terms of general assistance in this municipality should start at least at a T5 or a T7. There's been absolutely no, the employer hasn't come to the party in terms of trying to assist us in addressing that issue for years now. We want job descriptions for general assistance across the municipality to go for job evaluation with immediate effect. We still are waiting for something concrete in the form of an agreement to say that yes, the municipality is going to move staff from T3 to T7. That is something that is a non-negotiable.
2: Ngaphandle kwesithole mgundlovu, abasebenza badekekile babuthane ndawonye bafuna abaphathi bamasipala bangenelele ngokushesha. Abaningi bathi balwela ukuthi bakwazi ukuphila kulezi zindleko ezikhuphukayo.
4: Since I started working here in Umzunduzi, we have never been issued any proper tools for our work. Yet we are still expected to perform our duties to full standard. As a street sweeper, I have never been given a single rake to do my job. Instead, we are told to make one rake last an entire year, which is completely impossible. As a result, we are forced to buy our own rakes out of our own pockets just to be able to work.
5: So we need to buy our own tools because it's
6: so we want all the employees that are on all general assistance, which are earning task level 3, to be translated to task level 7, which is an entry point. There's a lot of money that is being misspent whilst employees are suffering. So we are saying that the task level entry level in this municipality must be translated to 26,000, which is task grade level 7, and also the implementation of skill skills, because there are lots of employees, there are engineers there, there are water engineers, there are electricians, which is classified as a skill skills. That money was taken away from employees.
4: When they hired new workers in 2022, we approached the employer and asked to be considered for permanent posts. We were told outright that those posts had already gone to politicians' connections. Still, he promised us that something would be worked out. We trusted that promise. When another round of employment came recently, we went back to him. This time, he chased us away and said HR was now in charge, not him. He washed his hands of us. Now I don't know where to turn. I'm 48 years old, sitting at home with no job, and I can't even feed my children.
2: Njengoba isiteleka siqhubeka, akukakaziwa ukuthi bazobuyelana emsebenzini. 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
8: 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Why Shoprite kuphela.
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13: 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Their membership of the MK Party is hereby terminated and they shall no longer enjoy any rights, privilege, responsibilities or authority associated with the membership of the organization.
12: Laba babili basolwa ngokuhlukanisa phakathi iqembu, ukubeka iqembu enkingeni, kanye nokubukela phansi umthetho sisekelo kanye nobuholi beqembu.
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12: Uzuma uphinde waphawula ngomhlangano okuthiwa uzoba nawo naloyo akamshayela isikhundla sokuhola i-ANC umengameli uCyril Ramaphosa.
14: But why do you choose to ask me and Ramaphosa to meet? You must be thinking very hard. No, I'm joking, my brother. There is nothing between me and Ramaphosa. But we come from very far. We're still in the same country. He's leading the country. He's in trouble, Nkosiyam. It's not my problem. So please don't just went for Nkulunga Ramaphosa. You need Nkulunga Ramaphosa. What was the mother's empowerment?
12: Kusenjalo MK Party iphinde yanxusa abantu baseNingizimu Afrika ukuthi basebenzise ithuba ngempelasonto ukuthi baqinisekise imininingwane yabo baphinde babhalisele ukuvota.
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1: Yeah, I was relieved. I thought we could get another one because I think that's what we needed. We needed to score a goal so that we can open for other goals. Yeah, I was relieved. But unfortunately, I won't play the next game. I'm suspended. So I was a little bit sad. So I was like, you know what, let's push for another one. At least we go to the next game.
0: Kafishane nje uMokoena uthi ukhululekile uma bethole igoli lokulinganisa bese bekumnika ithemba ukuthi bazokwazi ukuthi ke bathole elinye igoli ukuze banqobe lo mdlalo. 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
2: 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I think the Gents did very well to find the spaces, but yeah, I think we needed more attack, so I think yeah we did very well in the second half to attack them to
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3: We'll definitely have our plans in place. I think we've got a phenomenal bowling lineup, so hopefully they'll be able to do what they did again today. 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
4: 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So yeah, we're just super grateful, super excited to be in this environment and to rub shoulders with one of the best players in the world. And yeah, it's been, I think, like our families, our wives and everyone that's around us.
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2: 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We love you so much.
1: Oh man. 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
6: 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They came from the cities, they came from the countryside, many with their children strapped to their backs. They came to say to the apartheid state in a single defiant...
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3: 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It's a very disciplined team. And this is a characteristic of the Eastern teams. They are always very disciplined. And you see that also in the game they played against Czechia. They are also good players.
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5: You know, I really would love to play with Coco, to be honest. She was on my list of people that I would love to play with. I should have done better research on who was on the charts, but now that I know that, you know, and she's so focused on...
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5: 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I just felt his presence at that moment.
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6: 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We have to match Leinster's intensity that they start. 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
8: 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I think my dad might be Superman.
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12: 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they can be anything and everything that you want them to be I'm a chameleon they morph into you they become whatever you want them to be and that is why it's difficult that's the one thing they never 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
13: We shining definitely on our brother Usanele Sanza capture omunye futhi obathobulwe izithombe zamafilimu abahamba phambili eNingizimu Afrika Usanele ngisebenza kakhulu bafethe imkhiqizweni 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
3: but in and of itself whether they took this route or that route really quite has got absolutely nothing to do with the commission it might have something to do with some performance assessment panel of the police as to whether you know so and so is a good manager or a bad manager I think it's that nuance but I accept that's why I was saying there's no bright line the mission is not to confine or straitjacket the commission obviously the mandate is wide but we should all be careful not to overdo the performance assessment
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2: What is the difference between the music in UK and here, the music that you do?
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I go by the name of Bossie, B-O-S-S-I-E, and I am a South African DJ based in London, UK. And I am here in KZN, and I'm going to be tonight performing, DJing at MV Friday's Road to Gubza and Friends, okay? As well as DJing tomorrow on the 20th for Champagne Saturdays, okay? Let's get it, let's go!

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3: In and of itself, whether they took this route or that route, really quite has got absolutely nothing to do with the commission. It might have something to do with some performance assessment panel of the police as to whether, you know, so-and-so is a good manager or a bad manager. I think it's that nuance. But I accept that's why I was saying there's no bright line. And the mission is not to confine or straitjacket the commission. Obviously, the mandate is wide, but we should all be careful not to overdo the performance assessment.
1: Umasipala wendawo eMhale City eNtshonalanga yeGoli usumemezele ukuthi usugunyaze isabelo mali sika 5.9 billion amarandi sikanyaka mali u-2026-2027. 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
3: There was a discussion about the suspension of Warrant Officer Sander. And to that end, you were referred to page 475. That was the letter you signed, dated the 13th of February. You recall that? Would you want to, if you want to go there, CJC 239, page 475. We flighted the letter you confirmed. You signed that letter.
4: Which bundle, Miss Sinona?
3: Second. 475. That was the second bundle.
5: Oh, that is. H?
3: 475. CJC 239.
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1: 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Ama toilet roll au 9 ango 2 ply ako baby soft for 59 rand. 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
3: for those who still don't know it I do it my way
2: sasavelele sakuyile yakudala inkani
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2: what a son in their pants Elokhina wathi singambangela isiqhese.
1: 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Woza nabangani bakho.
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2: But we want to applaud you for making the bank accessible, making the museum accessible to young people. 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And if there's any institution that can do so without being conflicted, it is the central bank.
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7: That's what we want to see tomorrow. Come on, the preparation did well, training did well, no injury. The hamstring is 100% healed. You know, obviously, you know, when we entered, obviously, so for us, we entered with the mind of being on the top three. Come on, if you look at the two Diamond Leagues that we competed in, you know, 5 and 6. So now, tomorrow, we want the top three. You know, that's our main.
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3: for those who still don't know it I do it my way
2: sasavelele sakuyile yokudala inkani le ukuthi ingubo ziyeweni ke manje
3: I never listen to people who sometimes think that they are important
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3: and I never listen to the trash of the social media
2: japhume kuye What does him take?
3: I think it should be better that they shut up.
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5: But we want to applaud you for making the bank accessible, making the museum accessible to young people now through its exhibitions and its dedicated schools outreach program. We expect the museum to deepen financial and economic literacy in society. Governor, I'd like you to help us to enable us as South Africans to reach to a higher level of financial literacy. And if there's any institution that can do so without being conflicted, it is the central bank.
3: Lowo oyinhloko yophiko oliphenya amacala abucayo olungaphansi kombutho wamaphoyisa amahawks esifundazweni KwaZulu-Natal osamisiwe nokho emsebenzini uLisitsha Sinona usetshele ikhomishana kamehlulela uMadlanga ukuthi isinqumo sokumisa emsebenzini okwesikhashana iphoyisa uCarl Sandel saqhamuka ehhovisi lenhloko yamahawks eseyathatha umhlalaphansi uGeneral Godfrey Libia. 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
7: It's a little bit South Korea is a little bit between Mexico and Czechia. It's a very disciplined team and this is a characteristic of the eastern teams. They are always very disciplined and you see that also in the game they played against Czechia. There are also good players, a few key players in the team, so again it will be a tough game but
6: yona ke umqeqeshwa lo ke izwe lakuleli laseNingizimu Afrika iBafana Bafana njengoba umuzwa ethi izwe laseSouth Korea lithalifane nezwe laseMexico nelaseCzechia kodwa ke bona bahlonipha kakhulu ikakhulukazi kwingxenye yabo enkundla bayakwazi ukuthi ke bagade zonke izikhale isuke ivulekile. 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
5: 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I think, like you mentioned before, I think 18 months ago, we didn't even expect or we didn't even think it's possible to be in this environment. We're just super grateful, super excited to be in this environment and to rub shoulders with one of the best players in the world, or some of the best players in the world. And yeah, it's been, I think, our families, our wives and everyone.
6: Benjalo ke umfoka Chituka njengoba umuzwa ethi leli ithuba liyinqayizivele kakhulu ngisho umndeni wabo onkosikazi nabangani bayayiqhenya ngabo ngaleli banga sebehamba bafinyelela kulona kanti ke 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
4: 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I think the Giants did very well to find the spaces. But yeah, I think we needed more attack. So I think yeah, we did very well in the second half to attack them to give them pressure. So I think yeah, we did very well.
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4: No, at least it's comforting to see that there's progress. As you can imagine, we've had people that are that have been here for almost 2 weeks, women and children that
3: Uthi kuyathokozisa ukubona ukuthi kukhona inqubekela phambili uthi uyacabanga nje kunabantu asebehlale lapha cishe amasonto amabili uthi labantu abesifazane nezingane bachitha ubusuku emakhazeni uthi belihamba kancane loluhlelo kodwa manje kuyajabulisa ukuthi kukhona umehluko uthi babone abangaphezulu kwa 3000 bebuyela ekhaya. 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
5: An assortment of medication was confiscated and handed in at Musenberg Police Station as exhibits. 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
1: 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Ake simcaphone.
7: I must bring it under the commission attention that I'm more than willing to assist this commission. I am here, but the date the commission gave me, already there was a date for me to attend another disciplinary hearing today at 10 o'clock. It's currently ongoing. To show that I'm willing to assist the commission, I opted to come here, not to go that side. Thanks, Commissioner.
8: That answers me. Thank you. Thank you, General.
7: Can I continue, Commissioner? I have previously filed statements with the Commission and testified to the Commission on the 27, 28 and 21 January 2026. I filed this further statement at the direction of the Commission in terms of the summonses of 29 April 2026, and I'm duly authorized to dispose this statement. The facts set out in this statement are within my personal knowledge unless otherwise stated or indicated by the context alternatively. Obtained through reports made to me in the course of my duties by the various functionaries within the DPCI KZN. Further, alternatively, to the extent possible or feasible, I will attach any documents I rely on in substantiation of the averments I make here in this statement. This statement is filed in response to the Regulation 10-6 notice of 24 May. In that notice, the Commission called upon me to answer certain questions relating to the seizure of 541 kilograms of drugs, in brackets, cocaine. I want to add the word suspected cocaine. At the CHC depot, the Avenue East, 14th Avenue East is Bingo Prospect, Devon Harbor.
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7: Until the investigation is finalized. It's a process that we do in the police. Like myself now, my supervisor is an example I'm making. My supervisor has suspended me. He was placed as elsewhere. Mine is worse because evidence was given under oath before this commission and I was suspended. So it is a process when there are allegations against you that relate to what you are doing. You will be either placed elsewhere or suspended. He was never suspended and he never lost any income. He got his full salary, his danger allowances, and the scarce skills allowance. So the issue of the coffee machine, commissioners, in that office where he was placed, I don't remember him because I was watching the commission on that day. I don't remember him, I might be wrong, informing the commission that actually in that office there were four thefts. It is in the provincial office. Nobody will just come in there. A member of the public, even your good self, you will never come in. You will be escorted into the building if you are not working there. There was a theft of a camera of the state. There was a theft of a state laptop, which possesses sensitive information in that office. There was also a theft of a laminating machine. His coffee machine was the last one. The person who initiated and applied for these members that are employed in that supply chain management where this Sander was placed was initiated by Brigadier Nyoswa. I was out of office by then. The only thing I did is to sign the call-up instruction and say all these members must go for polygraph tests because there was no break-in, but things are disappearing. And I believe that was done bona fide, not to punish any person, commissioners. So that...
1: Kanike usinona ukuphikile ukuthi kuwarrant Carl Sander wakhishwa nyumbazane ngenxa yomsebenzi oncumekayo ayewenza. Uthi umyalelo wokususwa kwakhe uSander ukuze ke ayosebenza kwelinye ihhovisi awuphumanga kuye.
7: I'm going to continue. I want to explain something after this. The distinct impression he had already been created that first I transferred Sanders and second that I did so for nefarious reasons. This is just not true. I have attached a letter SLS5, an email that I received from Lieutenant General Levia, the then national head of the Directorate for Priority Crime Investigation, NO, Major General Suraj Bali, who is the DPCI head of Executive Support Services, dated 5 February 2024, directing my office to engage with the complaint and provide the national head with feedback by 23 February 2024. The complainant's email was addressed to the national head and others, not to myself. I only became aware of the complaint when I received the instruction from the DPCI national head. I later received a further instruction from General Suresh Bali to temporarily place the member at another post pending investigation, which instruction I carried out. I do not remember the exact date of this email. I have no recollection of subjecting the member to a polygraphic test relating to the theft of a coffee machine. I should not have to answer this allegation in this statement. I do so out of caution.
1: Kanti-ke kuphinde kwavela nanokuthi-ke utholakale emsulwa esigamekweni sokuthunjwa ka-Ishmael Nangi osolwa ngokuba unqondongqondo obugebengu bokuthunjwa kwabantu ngenhloso yokuthola imali. 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
7: I was looking at this document where Commissioner Baloyi was asking me about what is the significance of that paragraph. Actually, it is to show that even though I said very limited people must know, but it sounds that a number of people know about the storage. I just wanted to clarify that. And then the second point is that I indicated when I started to give testimony that I was double booked. During lunchtime, commissioners, I received the good news. The disciplinary that was instituted against me, I was found not guilty and discharged on all charges. However, I'm worried because always when I leave here, I get this either a new disciplinary case investigation or suspension. But I thought I must share this with the commissioners that it was a good decision of me not going there, coming here. So I am exonerated, commissioners. Now my full attention is here because of that. Thank you for offering me that opportunity to address the commissioners.
8: Thank you, General.
9: Thank you, General. If I may then...
1: Okay, yena ke lo umphathi wophiko lamahawks osamisiwe nokho esikhundleni ugeneral Lesetsha Sinona. 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
14: Requested to look at the criteria for that and to look at that is the standard. And we believe that the principle of legality is complied with, which we say that Section 57 of the Constitution grants the National Assembly that power. And we believe that in the deliberations, the purpose for such a requirement that the members expressed, that speaks to the requirement of rationality that is required in making such a rule.
13: Somlomo wendlu yowezomthetho uThoko Didiza uthe wacela ukuba le mithetho mitsha yokulawula ukuguzulwa kukamongameli ithiwe thaca phambi kwendlu yowezomthetho kwiveki ezayo.
14: So I would really persuade members not to actually go for a vote on this matter, but we take the rules that we have already concluded on to the House for adoption next week if members would agree.
13: Kodwa umphexeshi we-DA yePhalamente uGeorge Michalakis uluchaze olunquzulwano lokuqulunqwa kwelisolotya njengengxaki embana.
14: Speaker, what I would suggest is that you perhaps share with us what your concerns are in this specific rule, and that the subcommittee then again for a second week go back and then further work on this. But I do think that it is completely nonsensical for us to have to go back and back and back on a specific rule that we have to a large extent already deliberated on and decided by a majority that this should be included in the rules. I would rather prefer, and I think everyone who wants to see an effective parliament would prefer, for us to deal with this matter once.
13: Kodwa omabini amalungu we-MKP uMzwane Lemanye kunye nele EFF uSam Matthias basixhiphile isicelo se-DA.
15: Our submission, Honourable Speaker, this morning is just confined to one question only. Is it constitutionally permissible to introduce a fit and proper requirement for membership of a Section 89 committee? For us as MK Party, we submit that it is not. And Honourable Speaker, we make these submissions because we're trying to avoid an embarrassing situation of Parliament having to be corrected by courts all the time. Section 47 of the Constitution exhaustively sets out who may and may not serve as a member of the National Assembly. It contains no fit and proper requirement.
16: The attempt by the Democratic Alliance to introduce an amendment to Rule 129K of the Rules of the National Assembly is somehow premature and might be an unnecessary irritation, which must be dismissed with the contempt it deserves.
13: Unobhala wendlu yomthetho masibulele xhaso ungenelele naye echaze indlela ekuqhutywa ngayo xa kuchongwa amalungu wale committee.
15: The involvement of the House in the appointment of members. In terms of the current rules, I'm now referring to Rule 154 and 155, which are referenced in the impeachment rules. Members submit the names, or parties submit the names of members to the Speaker, and the Speaker publishes the names. So there is no rule that requires that his names must serve before the House.
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21: 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It has general issues, so we'll then deliver it to management. We are led in the province by management that is responsible for what they've requested. So ours is to just to go give it to management and then see what actions will come for. Because the issues they've mentioned are legit issues within their rights.
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2: 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Subsequent to the communication with the two officers,
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3: 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We are hoping that by the time the CEO certifies the voters' roll, at least our voters' roll.
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And you don't come here with that tendency. 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

0: DJ Ice Queen sasana kukhosi FM isikhathi njengamanje mzuzu eyithamashuma amabili ngaphambi kwehora lesishiyagalolunye 29 before 9 o'clock on sasana kukhosi FM DJ Ice Queen unikeza ke mix ye afro 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